fanatical, a criminal. Won't you sign up with me? I'd like to be your acceptable, respectable, presentable, a vegetable.

0: mean, it probably wasn't just that, but it didn't help, you know?
1: All cause you couldn't get laid.
0: But like, figure it out, dude. Yeah. Donnie's the American dream, middle class and white, quite the American.